Better days are coming, if no one told you. I hate to hear you crying over the phone, dear. For 7 years running, you've been a soldier. But better days are coming, better days are coming for you. So when the night feels like forever,

did you ever realize that your mistake had a price? Oh, you threw it all away, 'cause you're the devil in disguise. Now would you ever realize the consequences?

0: Picking it up, loving, I'm living, so we turn it up. Yeah, we turn it up.
1: So klingt der Sommer. So klingt Antenne Bad Kreuznach.

and the rain comes down like tears, like tears, and the rain comes down.